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4: That in this province, in this part of country, we are living example that ours is not a perfect province, pero naningkamot kita nga itaas ang atuang integridad o credibilidad. And I hope that in 101 days and beyond, you will join us. Kuyugan ninyo kami. We thank God for giving us the strength. Dili sayon mamahimong leader. 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But I think God has plans, and His plans are always better than our plans. 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
3: 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Amen.
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3: 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FMR Philippines is now signing off. Ladies and gentlemen, the Philippine National Anthem.

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